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3: 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September is Childhood Cancer Awareness Month. Childhood cancers make up less than 1% of all cancers diagnosed each year. About 11,000 children in the U.S. under the age of 15 will be diagnosed with cancer in 2019. Many cancers in children are found early, but cancers in children can be hard to recognize right away because early symptoms are often like those caused by much more common illnesses or injuries. Cancer in childhood is not common, but it's important to have your child checked by a doctor if they have unusual signs or symptoms that do not go away, such as an unusual lump or swelling, unexplained paleness and loss of energy, easy bruising, an ongoing pain in one area of the body, limping, unexplained fever or illness that doesn't go away, frequent headaches, often with vomiting, sudden eye or vision changes, sudden unexplained weight loss. Most of these symptoms are much more likely to be caused by something other than cancer, such as an injury or infection. Still, if your child has any of these symptoms, see a doctor so that the cause can be found and treated if needed. This community update has been brought to you by Entravision Communications.
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6: 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September is Childhood Cancer Awareness Month. Childhood cancers make up less than 1% of all cancers diagnosed each year. About 11,000 children in the U.S. under the age of 15 will be diagnosed with cancer in 2019. Many cancers in children are found early, but cancers in children can be hard to recognize right away because early symptoms are often like those caused by much more common illnesses or injuries. Cancer in childhood is not common, but it's important to have your child checked by a doctor if they have unusual signs or symptoms that do not go away, such as an unusual lump or swelling, unexplained paleness and loss of energy, easy bruising, an ongoing pain in one area of the body, limping, unexplained fever or illness that doesn't go away, frequent headaches, often with vomiting, sudden eye or vision changes, sudden unexplained weight loss. Most of these symptoms are much more likely to be caused by something other than cancer, such as an injury or infection. Still, if your child has any of these symptoms, see a doctor so that the cause can be found and treated if needed. This community update has been brought to you by Entravision Communications.

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Yeah. Wake up with the Fuego Mix. Are you ready? 'Cause we are. And it starts now.

0: It's me, Bello Knock, the comic daredevil with tall hair. I'm coming to town with some special shows with Ringling. You might know me from some big TV talent shows, but now you can see me do some big stunts live. 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
2: Notas locas y bien estupe.
3: Mujeres, pónganse trucha. Checa el dato en esta nota locochona. This is wild, this is crazy. I don't even know how to explain this. Pero especialmente cuando vayas a la tienda, no te distraigas mucho buscando algo ahí on the shelves, on the top shelf, looking around on your cell phone. Because there are some creepy people out in these streets. Yeah. Escucha nomás lo que cacharon haciendo a este vato en una tienda. As he would bend over behind women's booties. What? Escuchemos el reporte from Channel 5.
4: A man dubbed as the butt sniffer has...
2: ¿Qué, woman? Did she just say butt sniffer?
3: Así es, Micho. Le gusta oler los fundillos.
4: A man dubbed as the butt sniffer has been arrested again for suspicion of inappropriate behavior.
2: Again.
4: Police arrested Crowder on Friday. This is not the first time the convicted sex offender has been caught for inappropriate behavior. Last year in July, Crowder was arrested at the Burbank Nordstrom Rack after police received reports of someone roaming the women's department. Then 1 month later, he was arrested again after allegedly sniffing a woman's behind inside a Walgreens store in Burbank. Investigators say Crowder has a history of similar offenses dating back to 2021.
3: Since 2021, what? He's been doing this? Why is he still on the streets, bro?
2: Mira, lo que le hace falta a este compa, güey, es que una de estas señoras, güey, le echó un buen gas. 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It just takes it over, fool, y no puedes ni oler nada.
3: Dude, desde el 2021 este compa has been sniffing women's booties. He is under arrest right now without bail, thank God.
5: Okay.
3: But it's interesting because he goes back and he usually attacks during the summer months.
5: Really?
3: Durante el verano.
2: Maybe because that's when, like, it's more sweaty, okay, güey? Just like swamp butt or what, chubby boy?
3: Yo creo, güey, but this is absolutely disgusting.
2: Bueno, pues, o tal vez quiere lo, y lo hace a propósito porque quiere que lo metan al bote otra vez. Ah. Right now we have unlimited booty to smell.
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3: Por favor, tengan mucho cuidado, ladies. A lot of wild, crazy, creepy people out there, man. All right, en menos de 10 minutos, we got too lit to handle it. We got the 3-day weekend coming up next. Queremos saber tu major borrachera fail stories. The time you got too lit to handle it. Cuéntanos, slide into the DM on Instagram at Sheboy Show, and we'll share next.

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1: En menos de 10 minutos tenemos que hablar de este tema que tal vez me va a traer mucha crítica, tal vez no te va a gustar y vas a pensar mal de mí. But I think it's justo y necesario that we finally talk about this. What is it? 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But right about now, un tema que seguro no te va a gustar es si le debes $25,000 en impuestos al IRS, seguro andas bien estresado o estresada, pero lo que sí te va a gustar es de que mis amigos de The Tax Defense Group te pueden ayudar a solucionar ese dilema, familia. ¿Cómo? 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

0: Almost Such a Boy Show. I'm going to say something very controversial right now that a lot of you men are probably going to hate me for. But I'm about to prove to you that ustedes las mujeres no nacen tóxicas.
1: Hoy no más.
0: Se hacen tóxicas por culpa de nosotros los hombres.
2: Yes.
1: Simp, mandiloncho, boy. Oh. Hella traitor. No, why you gonna be like that, fool?
0: Bro.
2: Big facts, boy.
0: It proves over and over and over again. Let me tell you the story I just heard from one of my homies, all right? And I got his permission to tell this story. Ahí te va la historia. So he works as a manager at a restaurant. Again, I got his permission to say this, but I'm not going to mention his name.
2: Mm-hmm. Yeah.
0: And we talk about life and stuff like that when I pull up, et cetera, et cetera. And I get there, I'm like, bro, how are you doing? It was Sunday.
2: Yeah.
0: He said, we ando bien crudo. I'm like, damn, bro, really? He said, yeah, desde el viernes.
1: El hangover.
0: He said, I was supposed to get off at 6 p.m., but I started drinking with some clients at 1 p.m. at the restaurant. They drank for 5 hours, and then he was off, and he ended up going next door to a bar and drank till 1 in the morning. His wife blowing him up all night. ¿Dónde estás? What's up? You're supposed to get off at 6, bro.
2: Right.
1: Annoying.
0: He's like, thankfully, I got my supervisor to cover for me. Y le dijo a mi esposa that we're hella busy at the restaurant.
2: Wow, worked a double, basically.
1: That's a real loyal man right there. Wow. That's a real friend. I like you, chavoy.
0: Hold on. So, pisteando hasta la una de la mañana, goes home, wakes up, the worst headache he's had, he said, ever in his life. He's vomiting, puking, etc. His daughter, who's in elementary school, sees him puking. Dad, are you sick? Yeah, mija. He's like, bro, I felt so bad. His wife, fregándole la vida. ¿Dónde andabas? ¿Cómo llegas así? You knew last night, Friday, was our wedding anniversary. Aniversario de bodas.
3: Hell no.
0: This fool pulls up hella pedo. And guess who he was drinking with?
2: His high school buddies. A girl.
0: His high school ex-girlfriend.
3: No. No. That's it.
1: Hell yeah. My man.
3: I can't.
0: Guys, this is a real life story.
2: And what happened?
0: Su exnovia llegó a su restaurante. Haven't seen each other in years. Oh. They start reminiscing from back in the day. Que este que el otro. Empezaron a pistear y chupar juntos. Hi. Bueno, no se lo de chupar.
1: Qué rico.
0: But he said nothing happened between them. Ah. It was just reminiscing old times. That's it.
1: Nothing wrong. Yeah.
0: Prima Vane, what's your next move? You his wife.
2: I'm hitting that girl up. I'm calling her. And I'm going to be like, why were you with my husband on our wedding anniversary?
0: She doesn't know it was his wedding anniversary.
2: Well, I'm going to let her know.
0: Why are you going to put it on her,
4: it's
0: though?
4: It's a guy.
2: Eddie.
0: You see what I'm saying? You're so, like, indoctrinated to go after the woman.
3: Yeah. It's not about going after her. It's about confirming details. You say that you guys didn't do anything. Well, let me find
2: out.
3: Let me confirm with that supervisor. Why isn't she tracking him?
2: Why isn't the location on?
0: Anyways, I did say this to him, and I really believe that a lot more of us men, instead of hyping up our friend telling us a story like that, be like, yo, that's crazy, that's dope, bro. I said this to him. I was like, hey, bro, you know, I got love and respect for you.
1: Show me pictures.
0: You and I are both girl dads. And the only example right now that our daughters have of how a man should treat them in the future is us. And you know what he said? He said, hey, man, you know what? I appreciate you saying that. Out of all my friends, you're the only one that's called me out on it.
2: Wow.
0: And I think more men want to be called out on their behavior, but we don't for whatever reason.
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1: Please.
0: Se hacen tóxicas thanks
3: That's
0: to us.
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0: Te tenía que decir, punto y fuera. Hey, celebrity cheeseman coming up next, familia. Bruno Mars is definitely not helping the dating rumors between him and Karol G. Find out what he did yesterday. Además, the Quintanilla family novela got worse. Unfortunately, detalles en menos de 10 minutos.

Hey, and in case you miss any part of our Shaboy show, no te agüites. You can always catch any part of our show that you missed on demand on our Shaboy Show podcast, on the Quiera Que Escuches podcast, o en elbotón.com, gratis.

0: definitely keeping the rumors alive. He's loving this. El día de ayer, Karol G posted the official music video to their song, que se llama Still. Grabaron este video en el concierto de Karol G at the SoFi Stadium en el área de Los Ángeles. Y dentro del video hay escenas muy tiernas donde se ven muy cariñosos, just hella flirty, man. And this is what Bruno Mars commented on Karol G's post where she posted the video. She said, Bruno Mars wrote, "That don't look like acting to me, Carolina. Esto no se mira como que estamos actuando, Carolina," which is Karol G's real name, right? So, ¿es real o es puro marketing? You decide, and I'm sure very soon we shall find out, man. Pero desafortunadamente, lo que sí es real, familia, and what breaks my heart, and I know a lot of your hearts, we're seeing our comments on Instagram at Your Boy Show since we posted this dilemma and this drama that's going out entre los hermanos de Selena Quintanilla, en paz descanse. AB Quintanilla Jr. posted 2 days ago that he is suing his own sister Suzette and late father Abraham Quintanilla, en paz descanse, for irregularities in managing Selena's estate. El día de ayer, su mamá Marcela and his sister Suzette posted an official response to his post, strongly pushing back against AB Quintanilla Jr.'s claims. They clarify that Suzette is not selling and does not intend to sell Selena's personal belongings or any portion of her estate, and is also saying that there's no wrongdoing that they know that their father, Abraham Quintanilla, has done in the past when it comes to the business. And they challenge AB Quintanilla Jr. to present evidencia if he has it rather than making insinuations. They also said that they still love AB Quintanilla Jr. and they don't want to humiliate him publicly. Ahora, AB Quintanilla Jr. de volar respondió eso. You can see all these responses on our Instagram at Shaboy Show and Facebook. AB Quintanilla Jr. respondió by saying Suzette and her lawyers were notified of the official lawsuit, claims that they requested contracts from her, documentation and financial information, and she did not provide this. And says that his lawyer will be speaking out tomorrow, Friday. Mañana viernes, el abogado de AB Quintanilla Jr., según eso, va a hablar públicamente y aclarar varias cosas sobre esta demanda.
1: Wow.
0: This is wild, man. Again, and I'm seeing this more and more in the comments. We all wish they would be handling this in private. Punto y fuera. This has got to be so heartbreaking for Selena en el cielo, familia. And look, whether there was wrongdoing, whether AB Quintanilla se merece más dinero o no, I mean, he was a huge part of Selena's sound, writing her music, producing her music. We don't know those details. Pero eso se puede arreglar en privado, in court, but just keep it private, man. I hope they do. We'll see what happens. Mañana a ver qué dice el abogado. Coming up next, familia. Más cotorreo aquí en el Shaboy Show. No te lo pierdas.

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0: Si la tecnología no funciona como nosotros queremos, nos volvemos locos, güey. Eddie and Prima Van are going through it right now. Technology did them dirty.
2: Yeah.
0: Eddie, ¿qué te pasó a ti, carnalito?
3: I got locked out of my own car, pero no me agüito.
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1: 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That's
3: the basic.
1: Cálmate, aborto de Elon Musk.
0: Dice, no se emocione, güey, más básico. Eddie, why can't you get into your car?
3: Because
0: you have the key.
3: I
0: mean, Teslas have apps.
4: Yeah.
0: They have a card that looks like a credit card to open your door.
3: Crazy.
0: They have satélites. All kinds of stuff. How can you not get in?
3: Doesn't let me get in. Even with the card, with my app, it just doesn't want to open. And all I hear is like a little... It's like that battery. Like the battery's trying to...
2: Like it wants to open, but it's not...
1: Maybe it's a hamster inside in the wheel, fool.
4: Don't even say. I've actually found a rat in my car, but that's for another day.
1: What's that hyena's name?
2: No, that's right.
0: So what do you got to do now to open it, Eddie?
3: So now I'm calling AAA. I'm calling Tesla.
2: Wow.
3: Trying to see if they can jumpstart the car.

0: I don't have any of my equipment on my laptop, nada, because it's all in my car.
1: Yeah.
0: Eddie,
1: yeah.
0: Haven't you learned not to leave your laptop inside your car? Last time you left it in there, it got broken into.
2: Wow.
0: They did know how to get into your car.
2: Yeah.
0: And they stole everything. No prendes, güey.
1: No. It's because I opened the trunk.
2: Yeah.
1: The trunk was, that's the weird part. I was able to open the trunk. And I put my backpack in there to go to work. And I closed the trunk, and then that's when I couldn't open the car.
2: It only had enough battery for the front of the trunk.
0: Why don't you? If you have the trunk open, tumba el asiento de atrás, güey, métete por ahí.
1: No, because I closed it.
2: He had already closed it.
3: He didn't realize that it was not going to open.
0: Again, triple way.
1: All right, Prima Vanes, pero no me agüito. Coming up next, otra vez aquí, The Shaboy Show.
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1: ¿Alguna vez te ha traicionado la tecnología, man? When technology does you dirty, it doesn't give a F, bro. Sí, it just does you hella dirty. 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
2: Se murió mi celular, pero no me agüito.
3: Hey, what do you mean?
1: What I want to know is, how were you texting me all day yesterday then?
2: With my laptop.
1: ¿Te llevaste tu laptop a todos lados, güey?
2: Yes, I had my laptop everywhere, asking people for hotspots, like making friends. Hey, no. Hi. Dude, everybody's phone has a hotspot now.
1: You're right.
2: So
1: you're right.
2: It was just, and I was just texting, thank God for Apple, because iMessage, everything's connected. So I was just hitting you up through there.
1: ¿Y por qué se murió el celular?
2: Dude, honestly, I don't know. It's just the screen just stopped working. It stopped responding.
4: I know why.
2: Why?
4: Maybe because it's an iPhone 10.
2: Facts. I have the low budget iPhone charger.
1: I know you're always asking for that charger. Yes. Oye, también me acuerdo that you got done dirty by technology in el aeropuerto.
2: Yes.
1: Clear, the facial recognition?
2: Yeah, Clear. It's supposed to be like a quicker way for you to get through TSA and get through the checkpoints or whatever. And like, they're like, oh, ma'am, you need to scan your eye. And I was like, okay, yeah. And I'm like putting it closer to the thing. And they're like, oh, you know what? I think it's your eyelashes that you can't read your eye. And I was like, what? I thought these are high-tech cameras. ¿Por qué pago $100 al mes for you to freaking...
4: Oh, no, man.
2: Why? Like, no, it's not even $100. I think it's annually. Pero todavía $100 out of my pocket. Like, what the heck?
1: Yeah, bro. No te reconoció por las pestañas. Postizas.
2: Yeah.
1: It happens. Kim, has technology ever done you dirty?
3: Hella dirty. Whenever there's like filters or like I want to edit my pictures, I will assume that I'm a man.
2: What?
1: No.
3: Yeah, without makeup. Kim. Yep. I'm going to have to go in, change the gender. I'm like, oh, come on, get it together.
2: Wow.
4: You do have a strong jawline, Kim.
3: Yeah, I do. And hella mustache, too.
1: No.
2: Bigote. That's me, too,
3: I'm a
2: girl.
3: Hairy Latina. Okay.
4: Ese bigote no es postizo.

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2: Gracias.
3: No manches. Checa el dato. 45% of single men admitted to doing this one gross thing. Pero mi pregunta para ti es, is it a deal breaker or not?
4: Okay.
3: So 45% of single men confess that they wash their bed sheets only once every 2 months. Is that a deal breaker, ladies? Like, you pull up to a dude's apartment, right? Mm. Y de repente te lleva su cuarto. You roll into his bed, and it smells like wet socks and butt juice.
2: Apura verija, po.
3: Prima Vane, is this a deal breaker for you?
4: I'm triggered. No, because I've been there, done that. Definitely been in dirty sheets.
3: Oh, no.
4: And right now, ahorita lo que caiga, güey.
3: Is the struggle that real, man?
4: The struggle's a little real, but...
3: She's like, there's always Febreze.
4: Yeah, I'm just like, okay, yeah, superame. I'm just like, just go through it, girl.
3: Kim, how about you? Is that a deal breaker?
5: I think it would, because it makes me wonder what else is dirty, and I'm
2: not
5: gonna be there.
3: Sucio. Hey, so bottom line, before getting to your man's bed, pregúntale, hey, ¿cuándo fue la última vez que te la wash?
2: Hey, Kiumi, ¿cuándo fue la última vez que te la lavates?
3: Digo, las sábanas de la cama.
2: Ah, ok.
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Like, you don't really know what's going on around you when you're shopping. You're looking at clothes, comida, whatever it is. Well, esta nota loca que viene en menos de tres minutos is going to have you thinking twice before you shop while being distracted. Detalles a continuación.

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3: Mujeres, pónganse trucha. Checa el dato en esa nota locochona. This is wild, this is crazy. I don't even know how to explain this. Pero especialmente cuando vayas a la tienda, no te distraigas mucho buscando algo ahí on the shelves, on the top shelf, looking around on your cell phone, because there are some creepy people out in these streets. Yeah. Escucha nomás lo que cacharon haciendo este vato en una tienda, as he would bend over behind women's booties.
4: What?
3: Y las olía. Escuchemos el reporte from Channel 5.
5: A man dubbed as the butt sniffer has...
2: Did you just say butt sniffer?
3: What the... Así es, Micho. Le gusta oler los fundillos.
5: A man dubbed as the butt sniffer has been arrested again for suspicion of inappropriate behavior.
2: Again.
5: Police arrested Crowder on Friday. This is not the first time the convicted sex offender has been caught for inappropriate behavior. Last year in July, Crowder was arrested at the Burbank Nordstrom Rack after police received reports of someone roaming the women's department after allegedly sniffing a woman's behind inside a Walgreens store in Burbank. Investigators say Crowder has a history of similar offenses dating back to 2021.
3: Since 2020. 21, he's been doing this? Why is he still on the streets, bro?
2: Mira, lo que le hace falta a este compa, güey, es que una de estas señoras, güey, le echó un buen gas. 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
3: Dude, desde el 2021, este compa has been sniffing women's booties. He is under arrest right now without bail, thank God.
4: Okay.
3: But it's interesting because he goes back and he usually attacks during the summer months.
4: Really?
3: Durante el verano.
2: Maybe because that's when, like, it's more sweaty, okay, güey? Just like swamp butt or what, chubby boy?
3: Yo creo, güey, but this is absolutely disgusting.
2: O tal vez quiere lo, y lo hace a propósito porque quiere que lo metan al bote otra vez. Huh? Right now we have unlimited booty to smell.
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3: Por favor, tengan mucho cuidado, ladies. A lot of wild, crazy, creepy people out there, man. All right, en menos de 10 minutos, we got too lit to handle it. We got the 3-day weekend coming up next. Queremos saber tu major borrachera fail stories. The time you got too lit to handle it. Cuéntanos, slide into the DM on Instagram at Chaboy Show, and we'll share next.

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0: En menos de 10 minutos tenemos que hablar de este tema que tal vez me va a traer mucha crítica, tal vez no te va a gustar y vas a pensar mal de mí. But I think es justo y necesario that we finally talk about this. What is it? 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But right about now, un tema que seguro no te va a gustar es si le debes $25,000 en impuestos al IRS, de seguro andas bien estresado o estresada, pero lo que sí te va a gustar es de que mis amigos de The Tax Defense Group te pueden ayudar a solucionar ese dilema. 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

0: Somos It's Your Boy Show. I'm going to say something very controversial right now that a lot of you men are probably going to hate me for. But I'm about to prove to you that ustedes las mujeres no nacen tóxicas.
1: Hoy no más.
0: Se hacen tóxicas por culpa de nosotros los hombres.
2: Yes.
1: Simp, mandilón, chavo. Hella traitor. No, why you gonna be like that, fool?
0: Bro.
3: Big facts, boy.
0: It proves over and over and over again. Let me tell you the story I just heard from one of my homies, all right? And I got his permission to tell this story. Ahí te va la historia. So he works as a manager at a restaurant. Again, I got his permission to say this, but I'm not going to mention his name.
3: Mm-hmm. Yeah.
0: And we talk about life and stuff like that when I pull up, et cetera, et cetera. And I get there, I'm like, bro, how you doing? It was Sunday.
3: Yeah.
0: He said, we ando bien crudo. Oh. I'm like, damn, bro, really? He said, yeah, desde el viernes.
1: El hangover.
0: He said, I was supposed to get off at 6 p.m., but I started drinking with some clients at 1 p.m.
3: Oh.
0: At the restaurant. They drank for 5 hours, and then he was off. And he ended up going next door to a bar and drank till 1 a.m.
1: Oh, hell yeah. No.
0: His wife blowing him up all night. ¿Dónde estás? What's up? You're supposed to get off at 6, bro.
3: Right.
1: Annoying.
0: He's like, thankfully, I got my supervisor to cover for me. Y le dijo a mi esposa that we're hella busy at the restaurant.
3: Wow, worked a double, basically.
1: That's a real loyal man right there.
3: Wow.
1: That's a real friend. I like you, chavoy.
0: Hold on. So, pisteando hasta la 1 a.m, goes home, wakes up, the worst headache he's had, he said, ever in his life. He's vomiting, puking, etc. His daughter, who's in elementary school, sees him puking. Dad, are you sick? Yeah, mija. He's like, bro, I felt so bad. His wife, fregándole la vida. ¿Dónde andabas? ¿Cómo llegas así? You knew last night, Friday, was our wedding anniversary.
3: Oh, hell no.
0: Aniversario de bodas.
2: No.
0: This fool pulls up a hella pedo. And guess who he was drinking with?
3: His high school buddies. A girl.
0: His high school ex-girlfriend.
2: No. No. That's it. Hell yeah.
1: Oh, man.
2: I can't.
0: Guys, this is a real life story.
3: And what happened?
0: Su exnovia llegó a su restaurante, haven't seen each other in years. Oh. They start reminiscing from back in the day, que este que el otro, empezaron a pistear y chupar juntos.
4: Huh?
0: Bueno, no se lo de chupar.
1: Qué rico.
0: But he said nothing happened between them.
2: Uh-huh.
0: It was just reminiscing old times. That's it.
1: Nothing wrong. Yeah.
0: Prima Vane, what's your next move? You, his wife.
3: I'm hitting that girl up. I'm calling her. Yep. And I'm going to be like, why were you with my husband on our wedding anniversary?
0: She doesn't know it was his wedding anniversary.
3: Well, I'm going to let her know.
0: Why are you going to put it on her, though?
4: It's a guy.
3: Eddie.
0: You see what I'm saying? You're so, like, indoctrinated to go after the woman.
4: Yeah.
2: It's not about going after her. It's about confirming details. You say that you guys didn't do anything. Well, let me find
3: exactly.
2: out. Let me confirm with that supervisor. Why isn't she tracking him? I need to confirm all those details.
0: Anyways, I did say this to him, and I really believe that a lot more of us men, instead of hyping up our friend telling us a story like that, be like, yo, that's crazy, that's dope, bro. I said this to him. I was like, hey, bro, you know, I got love and respect for you.
1: Show me pictures.
0: You and I are both girl dads.
3: Mm.
0: And the only example right now that our daughters have of how a man should treat them in the future is us. And you know what he said? He said, hey, man, you know what? I appreciate you saying that. Out of all my friends, you're the only one that's called me out on it.
3: Wow.
0: And I think more men want to be called out on their behavior, but we don't for whatever reason.
1: Because you look like a little biatch, boy.
0: I'm serious, though. ¿Qué ejemplo estamos teniendo a nuestras hijas, güey? Especially girl dads. If we out here treating their moms like this. Anyways, échale ganas, again, proving you ladies are not born toxicas.
1: Please.
0: Se hacen toxicas thanks
2: That's
0: to us.
2: Crazy. Major Tisha boy.
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0: Te tenía que decir, punto y fuera. Hey, celebrity chisme coming up next, familia. Bruno Mars is definitely not helping the dating rumors between him and Karol G. Find out what he did yesterday. Además, the Quintanilla family novela got worse. Unfortunately, detalles en menos de 10 minutos.

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1: Yeah.

0: Bruno Mars is definitely keeping the rumors alive. He's loving this. El día de ayer, Karol G posted the official music video to their song, que se llama Still. Grabaron este video en el concierto de Karol G at the SoFi Stadium en el área de Los Ángeles. Y dentro del video hay escenas muy tiernas donde se ven muy cariñosos, just hella flirty, man. And this is what Bruno Mars commented on Karol G's post where she posted the video. Bruno Mars wrote, "That don't look like acting to me, Carolina. Esto no se mira como que estamos actuando, Carolina," which is Karol G's real name, right? So, ¿es real o es puro marketing? You decide, and I'm sure very soon we shall find out, man. Pero desafortunadamente, lo que sí es real, familia, and what breaks my heart, and I know a lot of your hearts, we're seeing our comments on Instagram, Asher Boy Show, since we posted this dilemma and this drama entre los hermanos de Selena Quintanilla, en paz descanse. AB Quintanilla Jr. posted 2 days ago that he is suing his own sister Suzette and late father Abraham Quintanilla, en paz descanse, for irregularities in managing Selena's estate. El día de ayer, su mamá Marcela and his sister Suzette posted an official response to his post, strongly pushing back against AB Quintanilla Jr.'s claims. They clarify that Suzette is not selling and does not intend to sell Selena's personal belongings or any portion of her estate, is also saying that there's no wrongdoing that they know that their father, Abraham Quintanilla, has done in the past when it comes to the business. And they challenge AB Quintanilla Jr. to present evidencia if he has it rather than making insinuations. They also said that they still love AB Quintanilla Jr. and they don't want to humiliate him publicly. Ahora, AB Quintanilla Jr. de volar respondió eso.
1: Quick.
0: You can see all these responses on our Instagram at Shaboy Show and Facebook. AB Quintanilla Jr. respondió by saying Suzette and her lawyers were notified of the official lawsuit, claims that they requested contracts from her, documentation and financial information, and she did not provide this.
1: ¿Qué quiere decir?
0: And says that his lawyer will be speaking out tomorrow, Friday. Mañana viernes, el abogado de AB Quintanilla Jr., según eso, va a hablar públicamente y aclarar varias cosas sobre esta demanda. This is wild, man. Again, and I'm seeing this more and more in the comments. We all wish they would be handling this in private. We'll see what happens.
1: Está bueno, chido.
0: Mañana, a ver qué dice el abogado. Coming up next, familia. 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
1: Tendremos el tema de hoy. Ariel no sabe, trae un dilema, but he thinks that it's not his own fault.
2: Es la culpa.
1: ¿No es qué?
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2: No, me, it's not my fault.
1: We'll dive into it next and you decide, is it Ariel no sabe's fault or not?
4: El otoño es el momento perfecto para darle una nueva vida a tu espacio. 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

0: 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Yo, it's crazy to think how dependent we are on technology.
1: Yes.
0: Si la tecnología no funciona como nosotros queremos, nos volvemos locos, güey. Eddie and Prima Van are going through it right now. Technology did them dirty.
2: Yeah.
0: Eddie, ¿qué te pasó a ti, carnalito?
3: I got locked out of my own car, pero no me agüito.
0: Ahora, lo interesante de esto es de que Eddie tiene un Tesla.
1: ¡Qué hombre! Cálmate, aborto de Elon Musk.
0: Dice, no se emocione, güey, el más básico. Eddie, why can't you get into your car?
3: Because
0: you have the key. I mean, Teslas have apps.
4: Yeah,
0: they have a card that looks like a credit card to open your door.
4: Crazy.
0: They have satélites. All kinds of stuff. How can you not get in?
3: It doesn't let me get in. Even with the card, with my app, it just doesn't want to open. And all I hear is like a little... It's like that battery. Like the battery's trying to...
2: Like it wants to open, but it's not...
1: Maybe it's a hamster inside in the wheel, huh?
4: Don't even say. I've actually found a rat in my car, but that's for another day.
1: What's that hyena's name?
2: No, that's right.
0: So what do you got to do now to open it, Eddie?
3: So now I'm calling AAA. I'm calling Tesla.
2: Wow.
3: Trying to see if they can jumpstart the car.
0: So the issue is the battery?
3: There's one little battery called the 12 volt. Uh-huh. And I have to jumpstart it, but I can't get into the frunk.
2: The frunk.
3: Yeah, I can't open it. So AAA is on the way to...
2: And what does AAA have that you don't have?
3: Experience. You know how to work a car, yeah.
2: But they're the only ones that can help you out.
1: It's AAA, it is triple way.
2: Dang, no,
0: y seguro te van a cobrar. No, y lo peor de todo es de que Eddie hits me up today before work. He's like, bro, I have a huge issue. I don't have any of my equipment, my laptop, nada. Because it's all in my car.
3: Yeah.
0: Eddie,
3: yeah.
0: Haven't you learned not to leave your laptop inside your car? Last time you left it in there, it got broken into.
2: Wow.
0: They did know how to get into your car.
2: Yeah.
0: And they stole everything. No prendes, güey.
3: No. It's because I opened the trunk.
2: Yeah.
3: The trunk was, that's the weird part. I was able to open the trunk. And I put my backpack in there to go to work. And I closed the trunk, and then that's when I couldn't open the car.
2: It only had enough battery for the front of the trunk.
0: Why don't you, if you have the trunk open, tumba el asiento de atrás, güey, métete por ahí.
3: No, because I closed
2: it. Already closed
4: it. He didn't realize that it was not going to open.
1: Again, triple way.
0: All right, Prima Van es pero no me agüito. Coming up next, no te lo pierdas aquí en el Shaboy Show.
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0: está chido.
1: Pero vale.
2: I know it's a classic, pero ya, güey.
0: Oh, facts. I have the low budget iPhone charger.
3: I know you're always asking for that charger. Yes. Oye, también me acuerdo that you got done dirty by technology en el aeropuerto.
0: Yes.
3: Remember that? With Clear, the facial recognition.
0: Yeah, Clear. It's supposed to be like a quicker way for you to get through TSA and get through the checkpoints or whatever. And like, they're like, oh, ma'am, you need to scan your eye. And I was like, okay, yeah. And I'm like putting it closer to the thing. And they're like, oh, you know what? I think it's your eyelashes that you can't read. Your eye. And I was like, what? I thought these are high-tech cameras. ¿Por qué pago $100 al mes for you to freaking...
2: Oh, no, man.
0: Why? Like, no, no, it's not even $100. I think it's annually. Pero todavía $100 out of my pocket. Like, what the heck?
3: Yeah, bro. No te reconoció por las pestañas. Postizas.
0: Yeah.
3: It happens. Kim, has technology ever done you dirty?
4: Hella dirty. Whenever there's like filters or like I want to edit my pictures, I will assume that I'm a man.
0: What?
5: No.
4: Yeah, without makeup, yep. I'm going to have to go in, change the gender. I'm like, oh, come on, get it together.
0: Wow.
2: You do have a strong jawline, Kim.
4: Yeah, I do, and hella mustache, too.
5: No.
0: Bigote. That's me, too,
4: I'm a hairy
0: girl.
4: Latina. It's okay.
2: Ese bigote no es postizo.
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4: No manches. Check el dato. 45% of single men admitted to doing this one gross thing. Pero mi pregunta para ti es, is it a deal breaker or not?
5: Okay.
4: So 45% of single men confess that they wash their bed sheets only once every 2 months. Is that a deal breaker, ladies? Like, you pull up to a dude's apartment, right? Mm. Y de repente te lleva su cuarto. You roll into his bed, and it smells like wet socks and butt juice.
3: Apura verija,
4: fool. Prima Vane, is this a deal breaker for you?
5: I'm triggered. No, because I've been there, done that.
6: Oh.
5: Definitely been in dirty sheets.
6: Oh, no.
5: And right now, ahorita lo que caiga, wey, for real.
4: Is the struggle that real, man?
5: The struggle's a little real, but...
4: She's like, there's always Febreze.
5: Yeah, I'm just like, okay, yeah, superame. I'm just like, just go through it, girl.
4: Kim, how about you? Is that a deal breaker?
7: I think it would, because it makes me wonder what else is dirty, and I'm
3: not going
4: to
7: be there.
3: Oh,
4: qué sucio. Hey, so bottom line, before getting to your man's bed, pregúntale, hey, ¿cuándo fue la última vez que te la wash?
3: ¿Qué hume? ¿Cuándo fue la última vez que te la lavates?
4: Digo, las sábanas de la cama.
3: Ah, ok.
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0: Everything is just fine. 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

0: Muy feliz. What day is it today? Thursday. I hope you guys are enjoying the show. I know we are. We always get a kick out of the messages and the shout outs that you guys want to share. We love them, honestly, for sure. But now it's time for my favorite part of the show. Esto es Chistes Chafas. Ready, Coyotito?
1: I'm ready, Gigi. You know I'm always ready for whatever you're about to throw at me. Let's go. What do we got?
0: So why did the coffee file a police report?
1: Okay. I see where this is going. Why'd the coffee file a report, prima?
0: Because it got mugged. Get it?
1: Hey, Gigi, that's a chaffa one right there. A mugged coffee. Real original stuff. But you know what? I'm here for it. You're out here telling dad jokes like it's your job or something.
0: I mean, I never lied. I've said it from the beginning. They're chistes and they're chafas for sure. But if you actually that are listening to us have a better chiste chafa, please share it with your girls. Share it, please. I too like to get a little chuckle here and there. Because if nobody's going to laugh at our jokes, might as well be ourselves laughing at these jokes. You can send them over to my Instagram at It's Gigi, at It's Gigi, ITSGEEGEE. Ahí te esperamos y te vemos. Continuamos con más. 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

0: 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Yo soy Gigi junto a Coyotec. Coyotec, mi amigo inteligente, el más inteligente de todos. Reminder that you can actually download El Botón app in the App Store and take us anywhere you go, are, or want to be for sure. You're at work, you can listen to us in El Botón. You're at home, you can listen to us in El Botón. Te fuiste de viaje a España, you can listen to us at El Botón for sure. Entonces, I was reading this article about supposedly this new style of living might create a more satisfied life and more self-awareness. And in the Latino culture, that's not always very nicely looked at, but we're going to talk about it in details and what the hell I'm talking about for sure in solo minutitos. Yo soy Gigi junto a Coyotec on Fuego.
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Esto es Fuego Gigi y Coyotec. Coyotec, mi amigo inteligente, el más inteligente de todos. So earlier, I had shared that apparently this new study is saying that this way of living can actually be more satisfying to our lives and the way we look at life. But going into detail, and especially in the Latino culture, that style of living isn't always looked at nicely. So according to the Washington Post, they're saying that the single era is actually an era of growth. And a lot of men and women are calling singlehood an era of self-expansion potential.

Essential. Okay, so basically, fancy words of saying people are becoming okay with being alone because now they're venturing off into doing new things that perhaps with a relationship or with somebody else, they might be too shy to share or qué sé yo. But apparently, people are taking it to other extremes where, you know, people 30 and above are okay being single and enjoying their time by themselves. And that's why I said in the Latino culture, you know, it's still something that is, it's, I don't feel like it's totally frowned upon, but always questioned, you know. ¿Y dónde está el novio? Y cuando llega el novio, ay, ¿cuándo se van a casar? ¿Y cuándo se van a casar? ¿Y cuándo llegan los hijos? You know, it's an ongoing thing for sure. Así es que you let us know. Let us know what your thoughts for sure. You can send your thoughts over to Coyotec on his Instagram at Soy Coyotec, or to mine at It's Gigi, at It's Gigi, I-T-S-G-E-E-G-E-E. 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

colorín colorado, este cuento se ha acabado por hoy. It's okay, but tomorrow is Friday. Dios mío, qué alegría, qué emoción. No me pagan, but you know, it's still Friday nonetheless, for sure. Jessie Gigi junto a Coyotec, mi amigo inteligente, el más inteligente de todos. Te esperamos una vez más mañana viernes on Fuego Hot Hits. The show stops here, but you can obviously always reach out to us on Instagram. You can find Coyotec on Instagram at @SoyCoyotec. Soy Coyotec on Instagram. See what he's all about. Get to finally see him if you haven't, for sure, on Instagram at @SoyCoyotec. Send your hot shout outs there for sure on at @SoyCoyotec. And if you have a little extra time or a little curious to what this loca looks like, you can find me on Instagram as well at @itsGigi, at @itsGigi, @itsGeeGeeGeeGeeGeeGeeGeeGeeGeeGeeGeeGeeGeeGeeGeeGeeGeeGeeGeeGeeGeeGeeGeeGeeGeeGeeGeeGeeGeeGeeGeeGeeGeeGeeGeeGeeGeeGeeGeeGeeGeeGeeGeeGeeGeeGeeGeeGeeGeeGeeGeeGeeGeeGeeGeeGeeGeeGeeGeeGeeGeeGeeGeeGeeGeeGeeGeeGeeGeeGeeGeeGeeGeeGeeGeeGeeGeeGeeGeeGeeGeeGeeGeeGeeGeeGeeGeeGeeGeeGeeGeeGeeGeeGeeGeeGeeGeeGeeGeeGeeGeeGeeGeeGeeGeeGeeGeeGeeGeeGeeGeeGeeGeeGeeGeeGeeGeeGeeGeeGeeGeeGeeGeeGeeGeeGeeGee
dramatic mornings, being here or wherever it is. I'm very dramatic for sure. It's fun dramatic. Yo soy Gigi junto a Coyote on Fuego. Bye.

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